down. But the second set begins. And you know what I'm talking about. Just let me know if you wanna go to that whole mile on the range. They got a lot of nice girls.

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1: We're going to play a piece of music which means a great deal to me and my colleagues in the Shadows. It was our first ever hit, separate from Cliff. A great tune written by the late Jerry Lorden. We want to leave you with Apache.

You start to see double yet? 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

0: 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I still can hear you. Yeah. What song is it you want to hear? I heard it then.
1: This next song is from A Night at the Opera. This is about a... We call him Death on Two Legs. Hey, hey, hey.